They call me Dr. Jones, known as the Night Tripper. Got my satchel of gris in my hand. Dig me tripping up and back down the bayou. I'm the last of the best, they call me the Greasy Man. Got many clients, come from miles around, running down my prescription. I got medicine to cure all y'all's ills. I got remedies of every description.

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Something called controlling hearts and get-together drops. If you work too hard and you need a little rest, try my Easy Life Rub or put some of my Boss Fix Jazz in your breakfast. Try a little bit of... Yeah, now. 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

wall water if your neighbors give you trouble. 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Seal it, Jupiter, my whole card, it just won't be beat. 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Left a little black cat oil if your woman got another man. 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Ball fixed fine, I know to be not the palm of your hand. 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

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Couldn't even get a small town taste. Rode the trolleys down to 47. Biggie's beef was good.

0: of openings of first trial in history for crimes against the peace of the world imposes a grave responsibility. The wrongs which we seek to condemn and punish have been so calculated, so malignant, and so devastating that civilization cannot tolerate their being ignored, because it cannot survive. They're being repeated.
1: Those who cannot remember the past are condemned to repeat it.

it's a question of moral choice. I cannot say that everyone has to make this choice, but I definitely have much more respect to those people who make a moral choice not to be silent and go and express their position, whether it's on streets or on internet, or use your voice while you

I realize life is perspective. And my perspective may differ from yours. I want to say thank you to everyone that's been down with me. All my fans, all my beautiful fans. Anyone who's ever gave me a listen. All my people.

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And I can't blame the hood the day that I was killed. You had to see it, that's the only way to feel. And though my physical won't reap the benefits, the energy they carry on admit still, I want you.

0: 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You are the Christ. 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
1: Were you on acid the first time you saw Jesus?
0: Yes.
1: What about the second time?

chances, but I wasn't prepared to dance at angles. There were partial glimpses, but she said nothing at all. This was upstream.

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And I was in the middle of a provincial orchard, where the shoulderless were kings.

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1: The make some noise!
2: Getting money.
3: All that I think about, all that I got, I reach the top, the bitch in the mind. Nobody immune to the guap, from judges to cop. The
2: offer
3: the everybody got a price, the cost can be for the law. These niggas working like Donnie, you know, all Elon got his money and federal jobs.
2: Getting money.
3: And with the money, I'm generous. 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
1: Hello and welcome to a special live broadcast from a band who first hit the airwaves back in 2006. The track is called Sea Within a Sea. The band are the Horrors.

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1: Hold me down. 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
2: It's a different world. It's a new world and the back world, you know?
3: Bottom line.
2: Bottom line. 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
3: Yeah.
2: It's a whole

0: 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Yeah!
1: 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I'm a fucking bad man.
2: Well, my name is sure you won't be seen on the album.
1: Fuck that nice. Yeah, I'll be nice and clear. I'm a fucking bad man.
2: They gon' get live.
1: No.
2: Probably ain't got no record player nowhere.

0: touch tickles. Especially when she's gentle, but I don't hear words, cause I slide the instrumental, keep the girl at a distance. The moves are very hazy, the sunshine in my life, the way I did is shady.
1: Skip, hit, data, to get the antimatter blue. Lines are the reason why the temple had to shake.

speaker, no troublemaker. Said the truncheon came down, knocked him to the ground. See the blood on the streets that day, the blood and the madness.

everybody used to think of him as, well, more like a bum, sort of, a musical bum than anything.